A man is a creature that has always been strange. Just when you are sure of one, you will find he's gone and made a change. So is you is, or is you ain't my

You were only waiting for this moment to arise. 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You were only waiting for this moment to arise.

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2: It's about a little river in South Georgia, where my family's been for a couple hundred years, making generations and sipping whiskey, I guess. Called the Ohoopee River. Oh, yeah, yeah.

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Oh, thank you. Driver said, son, I just had to ask, did you find yourself a greener pasture? No, sir. Said, no, sir.

But one day they will have to stand up to themselves. Blessed are the liars. The truth can be awkward.

Wild thing, I think you move me. But I wanna know for sure. So come on and hold me tight.